0: And now, a news update from KTIV News 4, brought to you by Blackbird Bend Casino on Fiesta 97.1.
1: Good afternoon, I'm KTIV's Al Jones. Dr. Anthony Fauci has repeatedly invoked the Fifth Amendment and declined to answer dozens of questions from senators in a Republican-led committee hearing about his handling of the COVID-19 pandemic. The move injects drama into the lingering tensions between Fauci and GOP lawmakers over his handling of the coronavirus pandemic and accusations he lied about its origins, which he denies. Summer in Siouxland continues with the annual Rivercade Parade downtown this evening in Sioux City. Head down to historic 4th Street for an evening of colorful floats, classic cars, music, and a helping of hometown pride. The parade starts at 6:30. The route runs from Court Street to Nebraska on 4th.
2: Good afternoon, everyone. I'm First Alert forecaster Elizabeth Breen. Going to be seeing those 90s stick around for today with mostly sunny skies. As we head into tomorrow, though, a little bit of a cool down. Still humid with storm chances in the evening. Some that could be severe. Watching for rain, wind, and hail. For more details, go online to KTIV.com. Download the KTIV weather app or tune in to KTIV News 4 live at 5 and KTIV News 4 at 6.